0: one specific human trait like a woman could have, what would you like in a woman?
1: Kind and Latina.

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2: 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What would you like in a woman?
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5: So this is so. Yeah, yeah.

0: like one specific human trait like a woman could have, what would you like in a woman?
1: 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La Cope.